0: De muziek van Bo.
1: Because you know I'm all about that bass, no trouble. I'm all about that bass, no trouble.
0: Bo.
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And I know it ain't pretty when our hearts get broke. 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And I know it ain't pretty when two hearts get broke. Yeah, I know it ain't pretty when two hearts get broke.

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Reminiscing on those past days. 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And I traveled around the world, think where you living at now. I heard you moved to Austin, got an apartment and settled down. And every once in a while, I start texting, write a paragraph, but then I delete the message.

Bella, I want peace like Mandela. Miss Poppins, Rihanna, under the same umbrella. I'm the only successor. I'm Roman, I'm Kendall, I'm Scandal. I'm fashion like Naomi Campbell. It's me. Come sing. It's all me. I'm unapologetically buzzing like Aldrin. 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